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2: 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I'm Craig Orndorff. 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
4: Here's your North Country 1320 WCVR weather forecast.
5: We could see an isolated thunderstorm this evening. Otherwise, it'll be muggy with a low around 71. Sunny and hot tomorrow with a high near 94 and heat indexes up into the 100s. We could see a shower or two, isolated, in the afternoon. Cloudy tomorrow night with a low around 72 and sunny and hot on Friday with a high near 93. From the National Weather Service, that's your Central Vermont weather.
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0: We could see an isolated thunderstorm this evening, otherwise it'll be muggy with a low around 71. Sunny and hot tomorrow with a high near 94 and heat indexes up into the 100s. We could see a shower or two, isolated in the afternoon. Cloudy tomorrow night with a low around 72 and sunny and hot on Friday with a high near 93. From the National Weather Service, that's your Central Vermont weather.
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6: 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Friends of Kimball Library Book Sale, also this Saturday from 9 a.m. to 1 p.m. in front of Kimball Library on Main Street in Randolph. 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
1: USA Radio News, I'm Anthony Lucero. U.S. and Iranian negotiators met in Doha, Qatar for talks focused on the Strait of Hormuz, a key global shipping route. Iran claimed control of that waterway, while the U.S. emphasized keeping commercial traffic flowing through what it considers an international passage. The mother of a Loyola University Chicago student was killed in March, testified on Capitol Hill today. Jessica Gorman told lawmakers her daughter Sheridan Gorman was killed while walking with classmates and said sanctuary city policies are not working.
2: I'm actually thankful that my daughter wasn't raped. How messed up is that? I'm thankful every day that she was just murdered, not raped and dismembered. Like, think about that. Like, how messed up is that?
1: A man in the country illegally since 2023 has been charged in that case. President Trump flew aboard the newly transferred Qatar-donated aircraft for the first time today, traveling to North Dakota for the Theodore Roosevelt Presidential Library opening.
3: The plane also has this new design on the outside as well. It's that typical baby blue and white that we've seen in the past. That's now replaced with this red, white, blue, and gold design, and it is a look that is more close.

0: Wall Street closed lower at the closing bell. The Dow lost 13. S&P 500 fell 16. NASDAQ dropped 173. 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
1: This is Denny Gillum, host of Frontlines of Freedom, here to tell you about an amazing new book, The Miracle Man, written by a good friend of mine. 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The Miracle Man is available online through Amazon, Barnes & Noble, and other booksellers.
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4: Here's your North Country 1320 WCVR weather forecast.
5: We could see an isolated thunderstorm this evening. Otherwise, it'll be muggy with a low around 71. Sunny and hot tomorrow with a high near 94 and heat indexes up into the 100s. We could see a shower or two, isolated in the afternoon. Cloudy tomorrow night with a low around 72 and sunny and hot on Friday with a high near 93. From the National Weather Service, that's your Central Vermont weather.
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2: Here's your North Country 1320 WCVR weather forecast.
0: We could see an isolated thunderstorm this evening. Otherwise, it'll be muggy with a low around 71. Sunny and hot tomorrow with a high near 94 and heat indexes up into the 100s. We could see a shower or two, isolated, in the afternoon. Cloudy tomorrow night with a low around 72 and sunny and hot on Friday with a high near 93. From the National Weather Service, that's your Central Vermont weather. 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

0: 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Now let's find out what's happening in the area on the North Country calendar, coming up right after this.
1: Hi, everyone. I'm Craig Orndorff. On the next Weekend in the Country, it'll be a celebration of Independence Day. That's right, we'll have our favorite patriotic songs all decked out in red, white, and blue to salute the USA for the 4th of July. 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

0: international waters. The Supreme Court will determine whether AR-15 and similar rifles are protected by the Second Amendment.
1: The justices will hear arguments during their next term on challenges to bans of the weapons in Connecticut and Chicago. The National Shooting Sports Foundation says 32 million modern sporting rifles are in circulation nationwide. John Summers, USA Radio News.
0: Russian intelligence claims Ukraine linked to drug cartel routes.
2: Russia's Foreign Intelligence Service is alleging that the Ukraine is being used as a transit route for Mexican drug cartels seeking to access the European market, though it has provided no independent evidence to support the claim. The report suggests cartels may be exploiting weak border controls in wartime conditions to expand distribution and recruitment networks. Ukrainian officials have not responded publicly to the allegations. The claims come amid ongoing geopolitical tensions and increased U.S. pressure on drug trafficking organizations in Latin America, as officials on all sides continue to trade accusations over global narcotics trade.
0: The private sector added 98,000 jobs in June, most of them in healthcare.
3: That's according to Wednesday's report from payroll processor ADP. It's a bit lower than market forecasts of 110,000 new jobs. Aside from healthcare, trade, transportation, and finance also saw growth. I'm at Matt and Sen.
0: Wall Street closed with stocks lower at the closing bell. The Dow dropped 13 points. S&P 500 fell 16. NASDAQ dropped 173. 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
7: Here's your North Country 1320 WCVR weather forecast.
8: We could see an isolated thunderstorm this evening. Otherwise, it'll be muggy with a low around 71. Sunny and hot tomorrow with a high near 94 and heat indexes up into the 100s. We could see a shower or two, isolated in the afternoon. Cloudy tomorrow night with a low around 72 and sunny and hot on Friday with a high near 93. From the National Weather Service, that's your Central Vermont weather.
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0: 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We'll have an update on the weather right after this.
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3: Here's your North Country 1320 WCVR weather forecast.
0: We could see an isolated thunderstorm this evening. Otherwise, it'll be muggy with a low around 71. Sunny and hot tomorrow with a high near 94 and heat indexes up into the 100s. We could see a shower or two, isolated in the afternoon. Cloudy tomorrow night with a low around 72 and sunny and hot on Friday with a high near 93. From the National Weather Service, that's your Central Vermont weather.
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2: USA Radio News, I'm Anthony Lucero. Vice President J.D. Vance indicated the U.S. could resume strikes on Iran if a 60-day ceasefire ends without a peace deal. New details are emerging about the daring mask-clad pair who climbed the spire at Manhattan's Empire State Building.
3: First thought to be protesters before revealed to be lovebirds, Yvonne Birkus proposed to Angela Nicolau 1,400 feet in the air prior to their arrest by the NYPD. At the top, they had unfurled a banner that read, "When the power of love beats the love of power, the world knows peace." The Russian natives are both experienced skyscraper climbers and performance artists who were profiled in a 2024 Netflix documentary, Skywalkers, A Love Story. They've been scaling tall buildings together since 2016 without ropes or harnesses all over the world. The couple lives in New York City.
2: Earthquake survivors are confronting police looting in Venezuela.
4: Local media report that residents confronted police officers accused of looting valuables from the rubble of a collapsed building in LaGuardia. Witnesses say relatives of missing persons intervened after officers were allegedly seen searching through debris for a box containing cash. Four officers were later detained following the incident. The broader disaster has left nearly 2,000 dead and tens of thousands displaced, while rescue teams continue urgent recovery operations and face mounting allegations of corruption and disorder in affected areas. Ron Warner, USA Radio News.
2: The July 4th weekend means fireworks, picnics, and patriotism. It also means some major discounts for shoppers.
5: Summer's just officially begun, but retailers are already looking ahead to fall, and you might get some big bargains on things that you will use between now and Labor Day at one of the many long holiday weekend sales. The website Dad Deals suggests you look for discounts on swimwear and other summer fashions, grills, and other outdoor gear. You may find lower prices on major appliances, too. Expert shoppers say to wait on tech, though, with better deals coming during the back-to-school sales, which will begin in a matter of weeks. I'm Daria Albinger.
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3: Here's your North Country 1320 WCVR weather forecast.
4: We could see an isolated thunderstorm this evening. Otherwise, it'll be muggy with a low around 71. Sunny and hot tomorrow with a high near 94 and heat indexes up into the 100s. We could see a shower or two, isolated, in the afternoon. Cloudy tomorrow night with a low around 72 and sunny and hot on Friday with a high near 93. From the National Weather Service, that's your Central Vermont weather. 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

0: 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Let's take a look at the weather forecast right after this.
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0: Here's your North Country 1320 WCVR weather forecast. We could see an isolated thunderstorm this evening. Otherwise, it'll be muggy with a low around 71. Sunny and hot tomorrow with a high near 94 and heat indexes up into the 100s. We could see a shower or two, isolated in the afternoon. Cloudy tomorrow night with a low around 72 and sunny and hot on Friday with a high near 93. From the National Weather Service, that's your Central Vermont weather.
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0: 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You can help by delaying the use of major appliances until the peak period has passed. They also recommend turning off lights and other devices when not in use. 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
1: Sunny and hot today with a high near 94, heat index values into the 100s. Isolated showers might happen this afternoon. It'll be mostly cloudy and kind of muggy tonight with a low around 72. Friday, much the same, sunny and hot with a high near 93, and partly cloudy Friday night as it cools down, low of 67. Saturday, sunny with a high near 86. From the National Weather Service, that's your Central Vermont.
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0: Your home for all things country, North Country 1320 and 100.1 WCVR. It is time to take a look at the North Country weather forecast coming up right after this.
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4: Here's your North Country 1320 WCVR weather forecast.
5: Sunny and hot today with a high near 94, heat index values into the 100s. Isolated showers might happen this afternoon. It'll be mostly cloudy and kind of muggy tonight with a low around 72. Friday, much the same, sunny and hot with a high near 93, and partly cloudy Friday night as it cools down to a low of 67. Saturday, sunny with a high near 86. From the National Weather Service, that's your Central Vermont
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0: Your home for all things country and Randolph's community partner. We're going to take a look at the North Country calendar right after this.
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1: USA Radio News. I'm John Summers. The latest round of talks between the U.S. and Iran ended with no major developments.
2: Officials in Qatar, though, claim there was positive progress in the talks that wrapped up Wednesday in Doha. Negotiators for the two countries reportedly spent both days discussing the Strait of Hormuz and unfreezing Iranian funds. President Trump said Wednesday the two sides were making progress and told reporters that, quote, the denuclearization of Iran is moving along well. The next meeting between the U.S. and Iran will take place after the funeral for Iran's late supreme leader, Ayatollah Khamenei, who is due to be buried next week. I'm Tammy Trujillo.
1: Vice President J.D. Vance praised the military as the country gets ready to celebrate its 250th anniversary.
3: He spoke at the Naval Air Station Oceana in Virginia Beach, Virginia, Wednesday morning.
4: Part of the reason why we, in our political leadership, are able to do what we do is because the world over, bad guys and good guys, friends and foes, allies and enemies, are afraid of you.
3: He told the troops he's grateful for all of them willing to put on the uniform to protect the country. Vance added they make it possible for Americans to pursue the American dream. He also praised President Trump, saying he has given the military clearly defined missions and the tools needed to accomplish them. I'm Mark Mayfield.
1: The Justice Department directed its staff to bring fraud charges in alleged cases of birth tourism. This is in response to the Supreme Court's birthright citizenship ruling Tuesday. Following the 6-3 ruling, the DOJ's Office of the Deputy Attorney General says investigation and prosecution of birth tourism schemes should be prioritized by all criminal division staff. Team USA defeated Bosnia and Herzegovina in the World Cup round of 32 last night. The U.S. stifled the team 2-0 in Santa Clara, California. The U.S. next faces Belgium for the round of 16 Monday in Seattle. From America's News Network, USA Radio News.
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10: Here's your North Country 1320 WCVR weather forecast.
11: Sunny and hot today with a high near 94, heat index values into the 100s. Isolated showers might happen this afternoon. It'll be mostly cloudy and kind of muggy tonight with a low around 72. Friday, much the same, sunny and hot with a high near 93, and partly cloudy Friday night as it cools down to a low of 67. Saturday, sunny with a high near 86. From the National Weather Service, that's your Central Vermont.
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1: 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It is time to take a look at the North Country weather forecast coming up right after this.

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4: Sunny and hot today with a high near 94, heat index values into the 100s. Isolated showers might happen this afternoon. It'll be mostly cloudy and kind of muggy tonight with a low around 72. Friday, much the same, sunny and hot with a high near 93, and partly cloudy Friday night as it cools down to a low of 67. Saturday, sunny with a high near 86. From the National Weather Service, that's your Central Vermont
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It's the Morning Wake Up Show. I'm Jim Diamond, keeping you company right until 10 o'clock today on North Country 13, 20 and 100.1 WCVR.

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1: USA Radio News. I'm John Summers. Federal Reserve Chairman Kevin Warsh says inflation risks have declined over the last few weeks.
2: This is due to energy prices dropping following the U.S. and Iran signing a memorandum of understanding to end the ongoing war last month. According to Warsh, the central bank still has more work to do, but it'll stay independent regardless of what President Trump wants. He made the comments while speaking at a gathering of central bankers in Sintra, Portugal. The Fed chairman also added the Reserve is monitoring the AI industry and predicts that it'll create jobs due to a boom in capital expenditures. I'm Matt Mattinson.
1: Tariffs on phosphate fertilizer imports from Morocco are suspended for 8 months following an emergency declaration from the Trump administration. Iowa Senator Chuck Grassley says this offers relief to farmers across the nation.
3: Provides stability for family farmers, and it would lower costs from the farm field to the grocery store. Phosphate has no replacement as a fertilizer for corn and soybeans.
1: Morocco supplies roughly 30% of the world's phosphate. The temporary move is expected to lower fertilizer prices and save farmers over $1 billion. Republicans say they begin work on a constitutional amendment to redefine the 14th Amendment. U.S. Representative Ashley Hinson of Iowa says,
4: for too long, birthright citizenship has really been exploited and really been used to incentivize illegal immigration in this country. And I do agree that a constitutional amendment is probably the only way to overturn it.
1: The U.S. Supreme Court rejected President Trump's executive order to deny automatic U.S. citizenship to babies born on American soil if their parents are in the country illegally or on a temporary visa. The FBI says some of the ransom notes in the Nancy Guthrie case were fake, but others are still being investigated. From America's News Network, USA Radio News.
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7: A Rutland judge has blocked the attorney for the driver charged with murder in a case that killed a Rutland City police officer from introducing at trial key parts of a damning internal affairs report that found officer misconduct in the pursuit. The decision by Judge Cortland Corsonis is a serious blow to the defense for Tate Realm, who faces charges including aggravated murder in the July 2023 pursuit that led to the death of 19-year-old Jessica Ebbinghausen, a police trainee. Reum's defense has filed a motion, which remains pending, seeking to appeal Corsonis' decision to the Vermont Supreme Court. Hinesburg is among the Vermont towns that will not have a fireworks display this 4th of July after the cost of putting one on became untenable. The town learned last fall that North Star Fireworks, which previously handled displays across Vermont, no longer does them. Pennsylvania-based Pyrotechnico now fills that role, but at a significantly higher minimum cost, jumping from $12,500 to a minimum of $20,000. The Hinesburg Select Board decided the price was too high. But Rutland is reviving its fireworks for the first time in several years after a grassroots fundraising effort. A range of new laws took effect yesterday as Vermont entered a new fiscal year. A new data privacy law aims to protect personal data, including names, addresses, and medical information such as weight and height. Another new law targets ticket scalping. Third parties can no longer resell concert tickets at more than 10% above the original sale price. Vermonters can now buy more cannabis in a single day, and farmers are no longer required to pay annual licensing fees, which can reach up to $2,500 per year. Due to high temperatures, the demand for electricity is expected to spike across New England. Vermont Electric Cooperative is asking customers to trim electricity use through tomorrow. VEC asks for conservation between 5 p.m. and 10 p.m. each evening. You can help by delaying the use of major appliances until the peak period has passed. They also recommend turning off lights and other devices when not in use. Here's your North Country 1320 WCVR weather forecast.
8: Sunny and hot today with a high near 94, heat index values into the 100s. Isolated showers might happen this afternoon. It'll be mostly cloudy and kind of muggy tonight with a low around 72. Friday, much the same, sunny and hot with a high near 93, and partly cloudy Friday night as it cools down to a low of 67. Saturday, sunny with a high near 86. From the National Weather Service, that's your Central Vermont.
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1: Yeah, baby. Let's go.

0: 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That's right.
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1: 8:30 on the Morning Wake Up Show. 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That's 728-9158. This is Common Sense for a Modern World, a one-minute look at the timeless ideas that still shape how we live, think, and treat each other. Laws set limits, but conscience sets standards. Not everything that's legal is right, and not everything that's right is written down. That's why we need more than courts. We need conscience. Conscience says, this might be allowed, but is it good? Is it fair? Does it honor others? It's the voice inside that doesn't wait for a verdict to do what's right. And the more people listen to it, the fewer laws we need. Because law may guide behavior, but conscience shapes character.
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3: Sunny and hot today with a high near 94, heat index values into the 100s. Isolated showers might happen this afternoon. It'll be mostly cloudy and kind of muggy tonight with a low around 72. Friday, much the same, sunny and hot with a high near 93, and partly cloudy Friday night as it cools down to a low of 67. Saturday, sunny with a high near 86. From the National Weather Service, that's your Central Vermont.
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0: 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We're going to take a look at the North Country calendar right after this.
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1: USA Radio News. I'm John Summers. The Justice Department directed its staff to bring fraud charges in alleged cases of birth tourism. This is in response to the Supreme Court's birthright citizenship ruling Tuesday. Following the 6-3 ruling, the DOJ's Office of the Deputy Attorney General says investigation and prosecution of birth tourism schemes should be prioritized by all criminal division staff. Vice President J.D. Vance praised the military as the country gets ready to celebrate its 250th anniversary.
2: He spoke at the Naval Air Station Oceana in Virginia Beach, Virginia, Wednesday morning.
3: Part of the reason why we, in our political leadership, are able to do what we do is because the world over, bad guys and good guys, friends and foes, allies and enemies, are afraid of you.
2: He told the troops he's grateful for all of them willing to put on the uniform to protect the country. Vance added they make it possible for Americans to pursue the American dream. He also praised President Trump, saying he has given the military clearly defined missions and the tools needed to accomplish them. I'm Mark Mayfield.
1: The latest round of talks between the U.S. and Iran ended with no major developments.
4: Officials in Qatar, though, claim there was positive progress in the talks that wrapped up Wednesday in Doha. Negotiators for the two countries reportedly spent both days discussing the Strait of Hormuz and unfreezing Iranian funds. President Trump said Wednesday the two sides were making progress and told reporters that, quote, the denuclearization of Iran is moving along well. The next meeting between the U.S. and Iran will take place after the funeral for Iran's late supreme leader, Ayatollah Khamenei, who is due to be buried next week. I'm Tammy Trujillo.
1: Team USA defeated Bosnia and Herzegovina in the World Cup round of 32 last night. The U.S. stifled the team 2-0 in Santa Clara, California. The U.S. next faces Belgium for the round of 16 Monday in Seattle. From America's News Network, USA Radio News.
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11: Here's your North Country 1320 WCVR weather forecast.
12: Sunny and hot today with a high near 94, heat index values into the 100s. Isolated showers might happen this afternoon. It'll be mostly cloudy and kind of muggy tonight with a low around 72. Friday, much the same, sunny and hot with a high near 93, and partly cloudy Friday night as it cools down to a low of 67. Saturday, sunny with a high near 86. From the National Weather Service, that's your Central Vermont.
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It's the Morning Wake-Up Show. 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
2: Sunny and hot today with a high near 94, heat index values into the 100s. Isolated showers might happen this afternoon. It'll be mostly cloudy and kind of muggy tonight with a low around 72. Friday, much the same, sunny and hot with a high near 93, and partly cloudy Friday night as it cools down to a low of 67. Saturday, sunny with a high near 86. From the National Weather Service, that's your Central Vermont
0: 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We give you weather twice an hour right here on your home for all things country. 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
1: 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That's 802-587-2621. 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
1: USA Radio News. I'm John Summers. Ukrainian President Zelensky made an urgent call for air defenses like Patriot missiles after Russian attacks killed at least 18 earlier today. The massive wave of drone and missile attacks lasted for nearly 11 hours, targeting the capital Kyiv and several other regions across the nation. Russia says it targeted military, fuel, and energy facilities as civilians spent the night in shelters. It's going to be a brutally hot 4th of July weekend for much of the nation.
2: It goes from kind of fun to be out in to almost unbearable. Like, you really have to take a lot of breaks at that point.
3: Stay hydrated. That is the number one thing.
4: It's going to be suffocating.
1: Forecasters say temperatures of 90 to 105 degrees are expected this week from the plains into the Appalachians and from the Gulf Coast to the eastern seaboard. The conditions could lead to strong thunderstorm activity early next week. The Trump administration declined to renew the United States-Mexico-Canada agreement in its current form. U.S. Trade Representative Jamison Greer issued a statement noting the administration will not renew the USMCA, but said it will remain in force pending resolution of these issues or until the agreement's termination. Wednesday marked the deadline to renew the trade agreement. The CDC is investigating a mystery diarrhea outbreak unrelated to international travel, which turned up in New York, New Jersey, and 15 other states.
5: It's called cyclosporiasis, and it's caused by a microscopic parasite that gets into the body through food and water contaminated by feces. New York has been hit the hardest, anywhere from 31 to 80 of the 145 cases reported. New Jersey is second. Cases have been reported from Alaska to Texas to Florida. The CDC is trying to pinpoint the cause. I'm Sarah Lee Kessler.
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8: Here's your North Country 1320 WCVR weather forecast.
9: Sunny and hot today with a high near 94, heat index values into the 100s. Isolated showers might happen this afternoon. It'll be mostly cloudy and kind of muggy tonight with a low around 72. Friday, much the same, sunny and hot with a high near 93, and partly cloudy Friday night as it cools down to a low of 67. Saturday, sunny with a high near 86. From the National Weather Service, that's your Central Vermont.
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0: 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Time now to pause for a check on the weather forecast right after this.
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2: 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I'm Craig Orndorff. 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
0: Here's your North Country 1320 WCVR weather forecast.
4: Sunny and hot today with a high near 94, heat index values into the 100s. Isolated showers might happen this afternoon. It'll be mostly cloudy and kind of muggy tonight with a low around 72. Friday, much the same, sunny and hot with a high near 93, and partly cloudy Friday night as it cools down to a low of 67. Saturday, sunny with a high near 86. From the National Weather Service, that's your Central Vermont
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1: USA Radio News. I'm John Summers. Ukrainian President Zelensky made an urgent call for air defenses like Patriot missiles after Russian attacks killed at least 18 earlier today. The massive wave of drone and missile attacks lasted for nearly 11 hours. Federal Reserve Chairman Kevin Warsh says inflation risks have declined over the last few weeks.
2: This is due to energy prices dropping following the U.S. and Iran signing a memorandum of understanding to end the ongoing war last month. According to Walsh, the central bank still has more work to do, but it'll stay independent regardless of what President Trump wants. He made the comments while speaking at a gathering of central bankers in Sintra, Portugal. The Fed chairman also added the Reserve is monitoring the AI industry and predicts that it'll create jobs due to a boom in capital expenditures. I'm at Mattinson.
1: Tariffs on phosphate fertilizer imports from Morocco are suspended for 8 months following an emergency declaration from the Trump administration. Iowa Senator Chuck Grassley says this offers relief to farmers across the nation.
3: Provides stability for family farmers, and it would lower costs from the farm field to the grocery store. Phosphate has no replacement as a fertilizer for corn and soybeans.
1: Morocco supplies roughly 30% of the world's phosphate. Republicans say they begin work on a constitutional amendment to redefine the 14th Amendment. U.S. Representative Ashley Hinson of Iowa says,
4: for too long, birthright citizenship has really been exploited and really been used to incentivize illegal immigration in this country. And I do agree that a constitutional amendment is probably the only way to overturn it.
1: The U.S. Supreme Court rejected President Trump's executive order to deny automatic U.S. citizenship to babies born on American soil if their parents are in the country illegally or on a temporary visa. From America's News Network, USA Radio News.
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8: Here's your North Country 1320 WCVR weather forecast.
9: Another hot summer afternoon today. The temperature will top out in the 90s. It'll be cloudy tonight with a low, a muggy 72. For Friday, sunny and hot again with a high near 93. Not quite so warm on Friday night. Partly cloudy with a low near 67. And on the 4th of July, sunny with a high near 86. From the National Weather Service, that's your Central Vermont weather.
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0: 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We'll have an update on the weather right after this.
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2: Another hot summer afternoon today. The temperature will top out in the 90s. It'll be cloudy tonight with a low, a muggy 72. For Friday, sunny and hot again with a high near 93. Not quite so warm on Friday night. Partly cloudy with a low near 67. And on the 4th of July, sunny with a high near 86. From the National Weather Service, that's your Central Vermont weather.
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5: 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The Sap Sippers this Saturday from 6 to 8 p.m. at the Gazebo Stage in Rochester Park. 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
1: USA Radio News. I'm John Summers. A federal judge blocked the U.S. Postal Service from carrying out President Trump's order to restrict mail-in ballots.
2: Earlier this year, Trump signed an executive order restricting mail-in ballots ahead of the midterm elections. Democratic-led states sued the administration to block the move, and a judge in Boston ruled that the Postal Service could not carry out the order in the states that sued. On Wednesday, a federal judge in Washington, D.C. ruled the order could not be carried out in any state. The ruling was in favor of a lawsuit from the NAACP, which called the order Trump's attempt to rig the election. I'm Michael Kastner.
1: The Labor Department says employers added just 57,000 jobs in June. That's far fewer than the 115,000 economists were predicting. The latest round of talks between the U.S. and Iran ended with no major developments.
3: Officials in Qatar, though, claim there was positive progress in the talks that wrapped up Wednesday in Doha. Negotiators for the two countries reportedly spent both days discussing the Strait of Hormuz and unfreezing Iranian funds. President Trump said Wednesday the two sides were making progress and told reporters that the denuclearization of Iran is moving along well. The next meeting between the U.S. and Iran will take place after the funeral for Iran's late supreme leader, Ayatollah Khamenei, who is due to be buried next week. I'm Tammy Trujillo.
1: The Justice Department directed its staff to bring fraud charges in alleged cases of birth tourism. This is in response to the Supreme Court's birthright citizenship ruling Tuesday. Following the 6-3 ruling, the DOJ's Office of the Deputy Attorney General says investigation and prosecution of birth tourism schemes should be prioritized by all criminal division staff. Team USA defeated Bosnia and Herzegovina in the World Cup round of 32 last night. The U.S. stifled the team 2-0 in Santa Clara, California. From America's News Network, USA Radio News.
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0: 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I'm Craig Orndorff. 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
7: Here's your North Country 1320 WCVR weather forecast.
8: Another hot summer afternoon today. The temperature will top out in the 90s. It'll be cloudy tonight with a low, a muggy 72. For Friday, sunny and hot again with a high near 93. Not quite so warm on Friday night. Partly cloudy with a low near 67. And on the 4th of July, sunny with a high near 86. From the National Weather Service, that's your Central Vermont weather.
7: A Rutland judge has blocked the attorney for the driver charged with murder in a case that killed a Rutland City police officer from introducing at trial key parts of a damning internal affairs report that found officer misconduct in the pursuit. The decision by Judge Cortland Corsonis is a serious blow to the defense for Tate Realm, who faces charges including aggravated murder in the July 2023 pursuit that led to the death of 19-year-old Jessica Ebbinghausen, a police trainee. Reum's defense has filed a motion, which remains pending, seeking to appeal Corson's decision to the Vermont Supreme Court. Hinesburg is among the Vermont towns that will not have a fireworks display this 4th of July after the cost of putting one on became untenable. The town learned last fall that North Star Fireworks, which previously handled displays across Vermont, no longer does them. Pennsylvania-based Pyrotechnico now fills that role, but at a significantly higher minimum cost, jumping from $12,500 to a minimum of $20,000. The Hinesburg Select Board decided the price was too high. But Rutland is reviving its fireworks for the first time in several years after a grassroots fundraising effort. A range of new laws took effect yesterday as Vermont entered a new fiscal year. A new data privacy law aims to protect personal data, including names, addresses, and medical information such as weight and height. Another new law targets ticket scalping. Third parties can no longer resell concert tickets at more than 10% above the original sale price. Vermonters can now buy more cannabis in a single day, and farmers are no longer required to pay annual licenses fees, which can reach up to $2,500 per year. Due to high temperatures, the demand for electricity is expected to spike across New England. Vermont Electric Cooperative is asking customers to trim electricity use through tomorrow. VEC asks for conservation between 5 p.m. and 10 p.m. each evening. You can help by delaying the use of major appliances until the peak period has passed. They also recommend turning off lights and other devices when not in use.
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0: Now there's no more tree in the middle of that yard. It's the deadest tree that you ever did see. Because the beetle killed the tree and the tree hit the ground, and the ALB still goes all around, and the ALB goes around.
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4: Here's your North Country 1320 WCVR weather forecast.
5: Another hot summer afternoon today. The temperature will top out in the 90s. It'll be cloudy tonight with a low, a muggy 72. For Friday, sunny and hot again with a high near 93. Not quite so warm on Friday night. Partly cloudy with a low near 67. And on the 4th of July, sunny with a high near 86. From the National Weather Service, that's your Central Vermont weather.
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0: Your home for all things country, North Country 1320 and 100.1 WCVR. I bet you're wondering what you're going to do this week. Well, we have just the thing for you. It's the North Country Calendar, and it's coming right up.
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3: 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The parade steps off at 11, followed by Pierce Hall Chicken Barbecue from noon to 1 p.m., plus a 50-50 raffle. Friends of Kimball Library Book Sale, also this Saturday from 9 a.m. to 1 p.m. in front of Kimball Library on Main Street in Randolph. 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
1: USA Radio News, I'm Ron Warner. The latest rounds of talks between the U.S. and Iran have ended with no major developments. Mitch McCann reports that officials in Qatar claim there was positive progress in the talks that wrapped up yesterday in Doha.
2: It seems the key points of discussion are around the Strait of Hormuz and Iran's desire to enforce tolling, as well as financial arrangements, for example, the rollback of sanctions and money that's been withheld from the Iranian government, and also the ceasefire in Lebanon is another key point of discussion.
1: President Trump said yesterday that the two sides are making progress and told reporters that the denuclearization of Iran is moving along well. The next meeting between the U.S. and Iran will take place after the funeral of Iran's late supreme leader, Ayatollah Khomeini, who is due to be buried next week. As America is celebrating its birthday, it's babies that will be getting the presents in the form of Trump accounts.
3: Included in last year's One Big Beautiful Bill, Trump accounts officially launch on the 4th of July. Millions of families have already signed up for what's technically known as a 530A account. They provide U.S. citizens born between 2025 and 2028 with a one-time $1,000 contribution from the federal government. That money cannot be withdrawn until the child turns 18. I'm Rory O'Neill.
1: San Diego Pride is in July, and there's no conspiracy theory as to why.
4: Pride commemorates the Stonewall Uprising of 1969, and everyone celebrates it in June, unless you're in San Diego. The holdout is simply for better weather. This year's Pride Parade is set for July 18th, with the Pride Festival following for 2 days. Organizers say there'll be about 250,000 attendees, which makes this among the biggest LGBTQ events in the country. It also has about a $30 million impact on the local economy, and that is worth the weather holdout. I'm Bree Tennis.
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7: Here's your North Country 1320 WCVR weather forecast.
8: Another hot summer afternoon today. The temperature will top out in the 90s. It'll be cloudy tonight with a low, a muggy 72. For Friday, sunny and hot again with a high near 93. Not quite so warm on Friday night. Partly cloudy with a low near 67. And on the 4th of July, sunny with a high near 86. From the National Weather Service, that's your Central Vermont weather.
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When Luther played the boogie woogie, Luther played the boogie woogie, Luther played the boogie woogie, Luther played the boogie woogie, Luther played the boogie woogie, Luther played the boogie woogie, Luther played the boogie woogie, Luther played the boogie in the strangest kind of way. 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
0: Here's your North Country 1320 WCVR weather forecast.
2: Another hot summer afternoon today. The temperature will top out in the 90s. It'll be cloudy tonight with a low, a muggy 72. For Friday, sunny and hot again with a high near 93. Not quite so warm on Friday night. Partly cloudy with a low near 67. And on the 4th of July, sunny with a high near 86. From the National Weather Service, that's your Central Vermont weather.
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5: 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I'm Craig Orndorff. 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
1: USA Radio News, I'm Ron Warner. A federal judge is blocking the U.S. Postal Service from carrying out President Trump's order to restrict mail-in ballots.
2: Earlier this year, Trump signed an executive order restricting mail-in ballots ahead of the midterm elections. Democratic-led states sued the administration to block the move, and a judge in Boston ruled that the Postal Service could not carry out the order in the states that sued. On Wednesday, a federal judge in Washington, D.C. ruled that the order could not be carried out in any state. The ruling was in favor of a lawsuit from the NAACP, which called the order Trump's attempt to rig the election. I'm Mark Mayfield.
1: Richmond, Virginia is canceling its 4th of July celebration.
3: The cancellation is due to the extreme heat gripping the Commonwealth. The city has canceled their fireworks at Dogwood Dell, saying having the event would present unacceptable health and safety risks for attendees, performers, volunteers, staff, and first responders. Temperatures in central Virginia are expected to be in the triple digits for the holiday, and health officials say prolonged exposure to that kind of heat is dangerous. The city is encouraging residents that are having trouble keeping cool to head to one of their cooling centers, public libraries, or public pools to cool off. I'm Rosie Rivera.
1: NYPD officials are reportedly outlining details for Taylor Swift and Travis Kelce's wedding at Madison Square Garden.
4: Sources say the NYPD memo, which the New York Times says is titled Taylor Swift's Wedding at Madison Square Garden, is preparing for 100 guests to attend a rehearsal dinner at a venue inside the garden. As many as 1,000 people are set to attend the wedding on Friday, which is set to start at 5:30 in the evening and wrap up around 2 a.m. The NYPD is shutting down West 31st Street between 7th and 8th Avenues. Far less restrictions than when the Knicks were in the NBA Finals, and hundreds of police officers are expected to be on patrol. In New York, I'm Natalie Migliori.
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11: Another hot summer afternoon today. The temperature will top out in the 90s. It'll be cloudy tonight with a low, a muggy 72. For Friday, sunny and hot again with a high near 93. Not quite so warm on Friday night. Partly cloudy with a low near 67. And on the 4th of July, sunny with a high near 86. From the National Weather Service, that's your Central Vermont weather.
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6: Another hot summer afternoon today. The temperature will top out in the 90s. It'll be cloudy tonight with a low, a muggy 72. For Friday, sunny and hot again with a high near 93. Not quite so warm on Friday night. Partly cloudy with a low near 67. And on the 4th of July, sunny with a high near 86. From the National Weather Service, that's your Central Vermont weather.
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0: 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I bet you're wondering what we're going to do this week. Well, we have just the thing for you. It's the North Country Calendar, and it's coming right up.
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1: USA Radio News, I'm Ron Warner. President Trump was in North Dakota Wednesday, paying tribute to a man he believes embodied the heart and soul of America.
2: Trump was in the city of Medora for the dedication of the Theodore Roosevelt Presidential Library.
3: On the steps of the Burning Hills, we dedicate a living monument to a legend, a statesman, a soldier, frontiersman.
2: Trump called the 26th president of the U.S. a true American hero. Trump was accompanied by several dignitaries, including Interior Secretary Doug Burgum, who previously served as the governor of North Dakota. The dedication came as the U.S. celebrates its 250th anniversary. Trump took the new Air Force One on its maiden voyage to travel to North Dakota. I'm Mark Mayfield.
1: Recent polling shows Republicans are holding the edge in the battle for a majority in the U.S. Senate.
4: According to a New York Times and Siena poll, that's despite Democrats remaining competitive in six key Senate battleground states. Democrats lead the Senate races in North Carolina and Maine, while the candidates in Texas are currently tied at 47% each. The poll says Republicans hold a slim lead over Democrats in Iowa, Alaska, and Ohio. Democrats would have to net four seats in the upcoming election in November to take control of the upper chamber. I'm Scott Carr in Washington.
1: As Kansas City hosts the FIFA World Cup events, one local nonprofit is turning potential food waste into family dinners. Pete's Garden collects surplus food from stadium suites, fan festivals, hotels, restaurants, and sports venues, then repackages it for families in need across the metro. Founder Tamara Weber says nearly a third of food produced in the U.S. goes to waste, and the organization expects to distribute about 10,000 additional meals during the World Cup period alone. Since launching in 2020, Pete's Garden has helped thousands of local families while reducing food waste and supporting community organizations that serve those in need. From America's News Network, USA Radio News.
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8: Here's your North Country 1320 WCVR weather forecast.
9: Another hot summer afternoon today. The temperature will top out in the 90s. It'll be cloudy tonight with a low, a muggy 72. For Friday, sunny and hot again with a high near 93. Not quite so warm on Friday night. Partly cloudy with a low near 67. And on the 4th of July, sunny with a high near 86. From the National Weather Service, that's your Central Vermont weather.
0: Well, happy Thursday to you. I'm Aaron Gauthier, spinning the tunes here for you. Kicking off another hour of All Things Country is the Church 3 o'clock hour with Gary Allen.

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There is Luke Bryan right there with Up on your home for all things country. Well, it's better than going down or sideways, I suppose. Whatever it is, it sounds like progress. I'm Aaron Gauthier, spinning the tunes here for you. Carrie Underwood up now, Something in the Water

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0: for all things country, North Country 1320 and 100.1 WCVR. We're going to talk with Marissa Mazzucco from the White River Valley Chamber of Commerce about the Randolph 4th of July parade coming up right after this. Hi, everyone. I'm Craig Orndorff. On the next Weekend in the Country, it'll be a celebration of Independence Day. That's right. We'll have our favorite patriotic songs all decked out in red, white, and blue to salute the USA for the 4th of July. So come on by and join us as we listen to the patriotic memories on the next Weekend in the Country.
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2: Here's your North Country 1320 WCVR weather forecast.
3: Another hot summer afternoon today. The temperature will top out in the 90s. It'll be cloudy tonight with a low, a muggy 72. For Friday, sunny and hot again with a high near 93. Not quite so warm on Friday night. Partly cloudy with a low near 67. And on the 4th of July, sunny with a high near 86. From the National Weather Service, that's your Central Vermont weather.
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0: Half past 3 o'clock on your afternoon drive show. I'm Aaron Gonthier, and in the studio with me this afternoon is Marissa Mazzucco, the director for the, or is it executive director?
6: Executive director.
0: Executive director for the White River Valley Chamber of Commerce. And we're talking about the Randolph 4th of July parade coming up on Saturday.
6: Yes, rain or shine, the day is happening thanks to all of our volunteers and our sponsors, and especially our community champion sponsor, McGee Business Solutions.
0: All right. And so this year it's a different parade route.
6: Yes. Starting at the Gifford Thrift Store, it is going straight, and it's not winding through the Hospital Hill this year. It is only on Main Street and School Street.
0: Okay. And that was... I understand because of staffing issues with the police department?
6: Yes. The police chief is generously letting this parade still happen with fewer officers.
0: Ah, well, if you got fewer officers, then, well, it's hard to get more, isn't it?
6: It takes time to train them.
0: Yes, it does. Yes, it does. Oh, so it starts at what, 10 o'clock?
6: 10 a.m. Or thereabouts.
0: Somewhere around there. And then you're going to be going down or maybe north up Main Street.
6: Up Main Street with three performance spots, one at the Market Lawn, which is now a viewing area because we have pushed the parade route back, and the Judges Stand, and at the corner of School Street in front of the Kimball Library.
0: Okay, and the Judges Stand is right there by the railroad crossing.
6: Yes, by the railroad crossing, where we hope people will not be standing.
0: Yes, yes, definitely stay clear of the railroad tracks for sure.
6: And the morning of the parade, we need the streets cleared for all of the spectators. So no parking on the downtown streets. You must go to designated parking areas.
0: Well, that's important, isn't it?
6: Yes.
0: I hadn't thought of that. That's just one of those invisible things that never really crosses your mind until, it, you know, like the couple of days before.
6: Right. It's one of those little details that you must have.
0: It definitely helps to have all the parking spots clear out. Well,
6: clean's nice too.
0: Cleared out. Cleared out, yeah.
6: Which the empty town is doing with their sweeper going around.
0: The town does a good job of sweeping the streets every 4th of July for sure.
6: Yes. Yeah. A big shout out to the town crew.
0: Yeah. They're doing a good job out there. So after the parade at 11 o'clock, what do we have happening?
6: 11 a.m. As the parade winds down to the recreation fields at 25 School Street, the festival will kick off with live music from John Lackard and Are You Rocking? from the high school will be closing out the event, but and that's until 3:30.
1: Okay, so pretty much a full day of festivities in downtown Randolph.
6: Yes.
1: You got all the volunteers you need yet?
6: No, we still could use a few more. Some traffic support volunteers. 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Or just an extra pair of hands here and there.
1: Yeah, and how do they get a hold of you for that?
6: 802-728-9027 or email us at info@WhiteRiverValleyChamber.com or go to our website, WhiteRiverValleyChamber.com.
1: All right. Well, thank you very much, Marissa Mazzucco, for coming in and talking to us about the 4th of July parade, and hope to see you on Saturday morning.
6: Yes. Thank you so much.
1: All right. Let's get back to the music now. The Zach Brown Band, Chicken Fried, North County 1320 and 100.1 WC.

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0: Hey, Jason Aldean right there, relentless on your home for all things country here on your afternoon drive show. We have the USA Radio News coming up at 4 o'clock, plus local news, North Country weather forecast, more music on the way. 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
1: Baby girl, you out your mind, you way too good for me. 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
1: USA Radio News, I'm Ron Warner. Over a dozen people are dead and scores more injured after a massive missile and drone attack on Ukraine.
2: It was an assault Ukraine knew was coming. President Volodymyr Zelensky cut his visit to Ireland short, warning that Russia was planning a massive strike. Several neighbourhoods were hit in Kyiv overnight, sparking multiple fires. Moscow says it was targeting Ukraine's energy infrastructure in response to recent strikes conducted by Ukraine. The US ambassador in Ukraine called it a horrific night for the city's residents, who were forced to spend it in shelters. William Denslow, Brussels.
1: The government's latest job report shows a slowdown in hiring, but there are some encouraging signs, too.
3: The Labor Department says employers added just 57,000 jobs in June. That's far fewer than the 115,000 economists were predicting, and even further shy of the 172,000 that were added in May. But there are also signs that if you have a job, you're more likely to keep it than you might have been a few months ago. Unemployment fell to 4.2% nationally. I'm Daria Albinger.
1: President Trump will visit Mount Rushmore on Friday for one of the nation's biggest Independence Day celebrations.
4: Trump is set to attend the America's 250 fireworks celebration marking the country's 250th birthday. South Dakota Governor Larry Rodin praised the announcement, saying, "Together, we will throw the biggest birthday party ever for our nation and celebrate America's legacy of freedom, liberty, and justice for all." The event is in partnership with the U.S. Department of the Interior and the National Park Service. I'm Monica Nelson.
1: Federal prosecutors say Catherine Beth Washburn, a 37-year-old New York woman, is charged with providing material support to a terrorist organization after allegedly sending about $30,000 in cryptocurrency to Palestinian Islamic Jihad and expressing support for the October 7 attacks.
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9: A Rutland judge has blocked the attorney for the driver charged with murder in a case that killed a Rutland City police officer from introducing at trial key parts of a damning internal affairs report that found officer misconduct in the pursuit. The decision by Judge Cortland Corsonis is a serious blow to the defense for Tate Realm, who faces charges including aggravated murder in the July 2023 pursuit that led to the death of 19-year-old Jessica Ebbinghausen, a police trainee. Realm's defense has filed a motion, which remains pending, seeking to appeal Corsonis' decision to the Vermont Supreme Court. Hinesburg is among the Vermont towns that will not have a fireworks display this 4th of July after the cost of putting one on became untenable. The town learned last fall that North Star Fireworks, which previously handled displays across Vermont, no longer does them. Pennsylvania-based Pyrotechnico now fills that role, but at a significantly higher minimum cost, jumping from $12,500 to a minimum of $20,000. The Hinesburg Select Board decided the price was too high. But Rutland is reviving its fireworks for the first time in several years after a grassroots fundraising effort. A range of new laws took effect yesterday as Vermont entered a new fiscal year. A new data privacy law aims to protect personal data, including names, addresses, and medical information such as weight and height. Another new law targets ticket scalping. Third parties can no longer resell concert tickets at more than 10% above the original sale price. Vermonters can now buy more cannabis in a single day, and farmers are no longer required to pay annual licenses fees, which can reach up to $2,500 per year. Due to high temperatures, the demand for electricity is expected to spike across New England. Vermont Electric Cooperative is asking customers to trim electricity use through tomorrow. VEC asks for conservation between 5 p.m. and 10 p.m. each evening. You can help by delaying the use of major appliances until the peak period has passed. They also recommend turning off lights and other devices when not in use. Here's your North Country 1320 WCVR weather forecast.
10: Another hot summer afternoon today. The temperature will top out in the 90s. It'll be cloudy tonight with a low, a muggy 72. For Friday, sunny and hot again with a high near 93. Not quite so warm on Friday night. Partly cloudy with a low near 67. And on the 4th of July, sunny with a high near 86. From the National Weather Service, that's your Central Vermont weather.
0: Good afternoon. Happy Thursday to you. I'm Aaron Gauthier, spinning the tunes throughout your afternoon and right into the early evening as we kick off your 4 o'clock hour on this Thursday with the Zach Brown Band featuring Alan Jackson as She's Walking Away. On North County 1320 and 100.1 WC.

Hey, John Anderson right there with Chicken Truck on your home for all things country here on your Afternoon Drive Show, Thursday edition. Here's Kenny Whitmore right now with a new one, One Foot in the Grave, on your home for all things country, North Country 13, 20.

0: 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Coming up after the North Country weather forecast, we're going to be talking with Marissa Mazzucco once again about the 4th of July parade in downtown Randolph. Stick around.
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0: This is Common Sense for a Modern World, a one-minute look at the timeless ideas that still shape how we live, think, and treat each other. What if the only thing you needed to treat someone with respect was knowing they were human? No title, no wealth, no agreement required. Dignity isn't something you earn, it's something you have, from birth. That simple idea shook the old world. It's why we stopped calling people subjects and started calling them citizens. It's why we stopped kneeling and started shaking hands. Why no one is beneath you, and you are not beneath anyone else either. Dignity isn't a reward, it's the baseline. Because every human being has the same rights as you do. Life, liberty, and a place to call their own.
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3: Another hot summer afternoon today. The temperature will top out in the 90s. It'll be cloudy tonight with a low, a muggy 72. For Friday, sunny and hot again with a high near 93. Not quite so warm on Friday night. Partly cloudy with a low near 67. And on the 4th of July, sunny with a high near 86. From the National Weather Service, that's your Central Vermont weather.
0: Your home for all things country. I'm Aaron Gonthier, spinning the tunes here for you at 4:30. And in the studio with me right now is Marissa Mazzucco of the White River Valley Chamber of Commerce. Good afternoon, Marissa.
4: Good afternoon, Aaron.
0: Yes. So we've got the 4th of July parade coming up in just a couple of more days.
4: Yes. It starts off at 10 a.m. at the Gifford Thrift Store and heads straight down Main Street and then turns onto School Street, ending at 25 School Street at the Recreation Grounds.
0: Instead of winding through the streets up on Hospital Hill like it used to do.
4: Not this year. We ended up having to cut those streets due to some police staffing issues. Well, not issues, should I say, but just the fact that it takes time to train people.
0: Yeah, well, that's an issue. It does take time to train people to direct traffic and all the things that you have to do before you call somebody a police officer.
4: Yes, it's because there's much more than directing traffic.
0: Yes,
4: to their job.
0: It's quite a complicated job, actually.
4: So we are much appreciative of our chief of police, and we are very grateful that we can continue to have the parade.
0: Yes, indeed. Yeah, because without some kind of traffic direction, it probably couldn't happen, right?
4: Yeah, that is one of the requirements of the permit.
0: Have to have police coverage. Therefore, you have to have police to cover.
4: Yes.
0: So, and that's why the route is different. So tell me about the route. We've got three performance areas.
4: Three performance areas because the parade start point has been pushed back. The farmers market lawn is available, and thanks to Gifford for generously allowing us to say that spectators can view the parade from there. So.
0: That's excellent.
4: We're going to have people perform at the market lawn in front of the judges' stand by the railroad tracks, and then also in front of the Kimball Library.
0: Okay, so three places right in downtown. And of course, the parade starts at 10 o'clock?
4: 10 a.m. And we have a special flyover at 11 a.m., hopefully not coinciding with the Amtrak train.
0: Yeah, and speaking of Amtrak, if you are watching from downtown Randolph, please stay off the tracks. They're not abandoned. They're not inactive for the day. The trains are still going, so you definitely have to stay out of the way of those because, you know, it's a big, huge metal object that you don't want to be hit by.
4: Yes. Please, please do not make our emergency responders respond.
0: Yeah. Much better to respond to a paper cut. No, they're not going to respond to a paper cut. But anyway. So after the parade, there is something going on after that in the recreation field like usual?
4: Yes. So we will be having live music and also family activities, the Fish and Game Club's duck race will be happening once again this year. We also will be having a special cake for the 250th, thanks to the culinary and at the tech center.
0: Ah, well, that's new.
4: That's an also another perk of this year.
0: Ah. So the theme is what?
4: Freedom for all.
0: Freedom for all.
4: Okay. Yes.
0: So how do you come up with these themes anyway?
4: So we have some think sessions. This year we expanded out to a committee instead of being just the board. We had a couple other chamber members and community members join in, and we throw around some ideas and then we vote on it.
0: That's sounds almost boring.
4: Welcome to the intricate details of a planning process, a meeting.
0: It sounds like a school board meeting. Well, maybe not that dull, but so anyway, the 4th of July parade, that is coming up at 10 o'clock on Saturday, so just a couple more days in downtown Randolph. Please park in regular, in
4: designated
0: parking lots, designated parking lots, not on the street.
4: Yeah, streets need to be cleared for our spectators, and also to make it easier for emergency responders to respond.
0: Yep. Well, sounds like it's going to be a good time. We're going to be broadcasting live, by the way, from the whole parade, beginning to end, from the first float to Amtrak.
4: And if you can't make it, Orca will be live streaming the parade as well.
0: Ah, there we go. There we go. A couple different ways to see it. If you can't be it or be at there, be there. Okay. It sounded better in my head. Anyway, thank you very much, Marissa Mazzucco, for coming out this afternoon and talking with us today about the parade.
4: I appreciate you giving us some airtime.
0: Yeah, and the chamber website, before we forget.
4: WhiteRiverValleyChamber.com.
0: All right. Well, that is the Marissa Mazzucco talking to us about the 4th of July parade in downtown Randolph. We're going to get back to the music right now. I'll throw in a little bluegrass here for you. We've got bluegrass in the next hour, so this is a preview for you. Here's Dale Ann Bradley with Kentucky Gold, featuring Sam Bush on this one. Your home for all things country, North Country 1320.

0: things country, North Country 1320 and 100.1 WCVR. It is time to take a look at the North Country calendar coming up right after this. Don't go away.
1: And we're live here outside the Perez family home, just waiting for the... 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

Rascal Flatts right there. I won't let go on your home for all things country. And we have USA Radio News coming up at 5 o'clock. Then it's an hour of bluegrass and acoustic country music. The 5 o'clock Bluegrass Breakdown. Here's Miranda Lambert in the meantime.

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1: USA Radio News, I'm Ron Warner. The latest rounds of talks between the U.S. and Iran have ended with no major developments. Mitch McCann reports that officials in Qatar claim there was positive progress in the talks that wrapped up yesterday in Doha.
2: It seems the key points of discussion are around the Strait of Hormuz and Iran's desire to enforce tolling, as well as financial arrangements, for example, the rollback of sanctions and money that's been withheld from the Iranian government, and also the ceasefire in Lebanon is another key point of discussion.
1: President Trump said yesterday that the two sides are making progress and told reporters that the denuclearization of Iran is moving along well. The next meeting between the U.S. and Iran will take place after the funeral of Iran's late Supreme Leader, Ayatollah Khomeini, who is due to be buried next week. Vice President J.D. Vance is praising the military as the country gets ready to celebrate its 250th anniversary.
3: He spoke at the Naval Air Station Oceana in Virginia Beach, Virginia, Wednesday morning.
4: Part of the reason why we, in our political leadership, are able to do what we do is because the world over, bad guys and good guys, friends and foes, allies and enemies, are afraid of you.
3: He told the troops he's grateful for all of them willing to put on the uniform to protect the country. Vance added they make it possible for Americans to pursue the American dream. He also praised President Trump, saying he has given the military clearly defined missions and the tools needed to accomplish them. I'm Mark Mayfield.
1: Three men accused of attacking a CBS Chicago reporter and photographer near the city's lakefront are due in court today. Perry Williams has more.
5: Rafael Salinas, John Twist, and William Huerta face criminal charges. Twist is also charged with a hate crime after allegedly yelling racial slurs in Monday's incident. The three suspects were arrested later after allegedly pointing a gun at people on the sidewalk near 42nd and Western in Chicago's Brighton Park neighborhood.
1: From America's News Network, USA Radio News.
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0: 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I'm Craig Orndorff. 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That's right. 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
9: Here's your North Country 1320 WCVR weather forecast.
10: Another hot summer afternoon today. The temperature will top out in the 90s. It'll be cloudy tonight with a low, a muggy 72. For Friday, sunny and hot again with a high near 93. Not quite so warm on Friday night. Partly cloudy with a low near 67. And on the 4th of July, sunny with a high near 86. From the National Weather Service, that's your Central Vermont weather.
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Allison Krauss and Union Station right there with Oh Atlanta on your home for all things country. I'm Aaron Gonthier, spinning the tunes here for you with Dale and Bradley up now. I still haven't found what I'm looking for on the 5 o'clock Bluegrass Breakdown. I have

Charlie Arrowood right there with Moon Dancer on your home for all things country here on the 5 o'clock Bluegrass Breakdown. I'm Aaron Gauthier, spinning the tunes here for you. 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

0: 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We have the North Country weather forecast right after this.
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4: Here's your North Country 1320 WCVR weather forecast.
5: Another hot summer afternoon today. The temperature will top out in the 90s. It'll be cloudy tonight with a low, a muggy 72. For Friday, sunny and hot again with a high near 93. Not quite so warm on Friday night. Partly cloudy with a low near 67. And on the 4th of July, sunny with a high near 86. From the National Weather Service, that's your Central Vermont weather.
0: 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As we get back to the music right now, Billy Droz with a Small Town Mystery on North Country 1320 and 100.1 WCVR in the 5 o'clock Bluegrass Breakdown.

There's the Bluegrass Cardinals right there with Morristown on your home for all things country. I'm Aaron Gauthier, spinning the tunes here for you at the 5 o'clock Bluegrass Breakdown with Carolina Blue up now, Rusty Rails.

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0: 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And now it's time for the North Country calendar, brought to you by the Herald. 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

0: Here's Brad Davis right there with Africa on your home for all things country as we get ready to wrap up the 5 o'clock Bluegrass Breakdown with USA Radio News coming up at 6 o'clock. 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
2: While on Fox News, Vice President J.D. Vance criticized a Supreme Court ruling that struck down a Trump-era executive order on birthright citizenship, calling it a major mistake and arguing it could encourage birth tourism.
3: This is a very disappointing ruling from the Supreme Court. Of course, we respect it, but we also think that it was a major, major mistake.
2: The administration signals continued legal and immigration enforcement efforts.
4: A letter signed by 19 retired military leaders is backing Democratic governors who refuse to send National Guard troops to Washington, D.C. for the America 250 celebration.
5: The letter was sent to 18 governors, including California Governor Gavin Newsom, New York Governor Kathy Hochul, and Illinois Governor J.B. Pritzker. It said, instead of celebrating U.S. history, sending troops to D.C. in the present context is instead likely to undermine force morale. The White House responded in an email that disagreed with the generals and governors' positions. I'm Michael Kastner.
2: Reports say former Vice President Kamala Harris has been reaching out to New York City Mayor Zoran Mamdani and pro-Palestinian activist groups as she builds political support ahead of a possible 2028 presidential run, signaling an effort to strengthen ties with progressives, democratic socialists, and left-leaning voters. Fourth of July weekend means fireworks, picnics, and patriotism. It also can mean some major discounts for shoppers.
6: Summer's just officially begun, but retailers are already looking ahead to fall, and you might get some big bargains on things that you will use between now and Labor Day at one of the many long holiday weekend sales. The website Dad Deals suggests you look for discounts on swimwear and other summer fashions, grills, and other outdoor gear. You may find lower prices on major appliances, too. Expert shoppers say to wait on tech, though, with better deals coming during the back-to-school sales, which will begin in a matter of weeks. I'm Daria Albinger.
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0: Good afternoon. 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I'm Aaron Gonthier. Spinning the tunes here for you right up till 7 o'clock tonight. We start at 6 o'clock hour with Robbie Johnson with Love You Kinda One on North Country WCVR.

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Cody Jinks right there. Wish you were here on your home for all things country here on your afternoon drive show. Here's one from Cody Johnson of the Rockin' CJB right now. Traveling Soldier on your home for all things country, North Country 1320.

is Colby Cooper right there with Apartment 208 on your home for all things country. I'm Aaron Gauthier, spinning the tunes here for you. 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

0: 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It is time to take a look at the North Country weather forecast coming up right after this.
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5: Here's your North Country 1320 WCVR weather forecast.
6: It'll be mostly clear for the rest of tonight. Tonight's low will be a muggy 71. It'll be sunny and hot again on Friday with a high near 92. We'll see some isolated thunderstorms on Friday night, which will bring the heat wave to an end. Friday night's low will be 66. For Saturday, Independence Day, we'll see some showers in the morning. Otherwise, it'll be partly sunny with a high near 83. That's your Central Vermont weather forecast.
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It's Kenny Whitmire right there with brand new music, Me Being Me, on your home for all things country. I'm Aaron Gonthier, spinning the tunes here for you and keeping you company right up till 7 o'clock tonight with Old Dominion up now. 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

0: 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It is time to take a look at the North Country calendar coming up right after this.
1: Hi, everyone. I'm Craig Orndorff. On the next weekend in the country, it'll be a celebration of Independence Day. That's right. We'll have our favorite patriotic songs all decked out in red, white, and blue to salute the USA for the 4th of July. So come on by and join us as we listen to the patriotic memories on the next Weekend in the Country.
0: 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Now it's time for the North Country calendar for Saturday, the 4th of July, brought to you by the Herald. 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The Sap Sippers this Saturday from 6 to 8 p.m. at the Gazebo Stage in Rochester Park. 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

Ashley Cook right there, the hell you are on your home for all things country. And that's going to do it for today's Afternoon Drive show. We'll catch you again tomorrow afternoon at 3 o'clock. First Class Tom Finnegan's coming up in just a few minutes. He'll take you all the way up to midnight, spinning the tunes here for you. Here's Matt Cooper in the meantime with Highs and Lows on North Country. Have a great night.

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0: 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Stick around. We're going to take a look at the North Country weather forecast in just a little bit on your home for all things country.
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3: Here's your North Country 1320 WCVR weather forecast.
0: It'll be mostly clear for the rest of tonight. Tonight's low will be a muggy 71. It'll be sunny and hot again on Friday with a high near 92. We'll see some isolated thunderstorms on Friday night, which will bring the heat wave to an end. Friday night's low will be 66. For Saturday, Independence Day, we'll see some showers in the morning. Otherwise, it'll be partly sunny with a high near 83. That's your Central Vermont weather forecast.
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3: Here's your North Country 1320 WCVR weather forecast.
0: It'll be mostly clear for the rest of tonight. Tonight's low will be a muggy 71. It'll be sunny and hot again on Friday with a high near 92. We'll see some isolated thunderstorms on Friday night, which will bring the heat wave to an end. Friday night's low will be 66. For Saturday, Independence Day, we'll see some showers in the morning. Otherwise, it'll be partly sunny with a high near 83. That's your Central Vermont weather forecast.
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0: 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I bet you're wondering what you're going to do this week. 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